0: Pendiri CNN dan mogul media Amerika, Ted Turner, meninggal dunia pada hari Rabu. Ted Turner dikenal sebagai inovator yang merevolusi televisi dengan saluran berita 24 jam pertama, yaitu CNN. Selengkapnya Ivan Rodriguez melaporkan dari CNN di Atlanta.
1: Ted Turner, the media maverick and philanthropist who founded CNN, has died at 87. Turner was nicknamed the Mouth of the South for his outspoken nature. He built a media empire that encompassed cable's first superstation and popular channels for movies, sports, and cartoons. Turner was also an internationally known yachtsman, a philanthropist who founded the United Nations Foundation, an activist who sought the worldwide elimination of nuclear weapons, and a conservationist who became one of the foremost landowners in the United States. He played a crucial role in reintroducing bison to the American West. In 1991, Turner was named Time Magazine's Man of the Year for, quote, influencing the dynamic of events and turning viewers in 150 countries into instant witnesses of history. Just over a month before his 80th birthday in 2018, Turner revealed that he had Lewy body dementia, a progressive brain disorder. In early 2025, Turner was hospitalized with a mild case of pneumonia before recovering at a rehabilitation facility. Turner sold his network to Time Warner in 1996 and exited the business, but he continued to express pride in CNN, calling it the